0: Jack Long.
1: Yo, man.
2: Yo.
1: Open up, man.
2: Yo, what do you want, man?
1: My girl just caught me.
2: You made her catch you?
1: I don't know how I let this happen.
2: But who?
1: The girl next door, you know? I don't know what to do.
2: Said it wasn't you.
1: All right.

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1: Nostalgie.
2: 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How you could ever hurt me so. I need to know what I've done wrong.

Cause I gotta have faith. Ooh, I gotta have faith. Cause I gotta have faith, faith, faith, faith. I gotta have faith, faith, faith. Nostalgie.

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1: Nostalgie.
2: You can't touch this. You can't touch this. You can't touch this.

0: Are you feeling me? Let's do something. Let's make a bet.
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2: All night long.